my message to you. As a matter of fact, I don't let nothing hold you back. 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I hear you all ask about the meaning of scat. Well, I'm the professor, and all I can tell you is while you're still sleeping, the saints are still weeping. Those things you call dead haven't yet had the chance to be born.

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1: I'm too sexy for my love. 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
1: 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Wake up in the morning feeling like P. Diddy.
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1: 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I'm gonna hit this city.
2: Let's
1: before
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1: I leave, brush my teeth with a bottle of Jack. 'Cause when I leave for the night, I ain't